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1: To jest Radio SK. No hesitation if you step your gate or race. Running through these bodies like I'm sprinting in a race.

It's running to the hundreds. I keep my neck and my wrist at least 100. Hood nigga with the money and they loving it. She got comfortable, she called me by my government. Pull up in the Rolls with the white seats. 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